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14: For years, we've been talking about both the positive and negative effects of being on social media. And I would say, by and large, for older adults, social media is net positive. Not all positive, but net positive. Helps them keep in touch with friends and stay social. But for younger people, social media use, especially heavy use, tends to be net negative. In fact, according to this year's World Happiness Report, youth who use social media more than 5 hours a day reported a lower level of well-being. And researchers who study this sort of thing found that many teens wish these platforms didn't even exist, and yet they can't seem to stop using them. Experts we talked to largely suggested two things. Ideally, along with your friend group, take some time offline. Also, try to recurate your algorithm so it shows you posts that'll make you feel good. I'm Dr. Sanjay Gupta, helping you live a better life.
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We're going to be hearing, I think, a lot from this guy in the future. Zach John King. Yeah, three names right there. Kind of hard to spit out. Zach John King. Here's Get to Drinking.

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1: Jordan Davis had a wild moment at the Canadian border, briefly detained because someone in Indiana with his name has outstanding charges. Davis laughed it off, made his show in Ontario, and says Border Patrol was just doing their job. Dylan Scott's little boy stole the show at the Greenlee Stampede. Fans kept handing the two-year-old dollar bills during Check Yes or No, and Dylan joked, Barron made a whole dollar before the kid went back for even more. And Brandon Lake says he never turns down a chance to work with country artists, calling his recent collabs with Jelly Roll, Cody Johnson, and Lady Wilson offerings and saying, God loves collaboration. That's your Country Nights Live news update. I'm Bev Rainey.
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19: A better life with Dr. Sanjay Gupta.
20: Osteoporosis affects millions of people in the United States and around the world. It's a disease that basically causes someone's bones to become weak, brittle, and porous, which can increase their risk of fractures. Now, the good news here is there are things you can do other than, or in addition to, taking medications to prevent fractures before it's too late. One is to up your intake of calcium and vitamin D. You also want to eat more protein. One functional medicine dietitian told us that that helps build muscle, and if you're building muscle strength, then you are also building bone strength. You want to be mindful of your workouts. The best ways to build bone density, one therapist told us, are going to be resistance exercises like lifting weights, and also exercises that make your bones take a bit of an impact, such as jumping or even running, just loading the bones a little bit more. I'm Dr. Sanjay Gupta, helping you live a better life.
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25: 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It appears by its own numbers, the U.S. government seems insolvent. It's reported that the Treasury shows about $6 trillion in assets and over $47 trillion in liabilities. Add it all up, and it looks like the U.S. owes more than $130 trillion it doesn't have. 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

time to take your medicine. Just got a request for Megan Maroney. She considered actually naming the album instead of Cloud 9 Medicine, but, you know, then it would have been 3 M's. Megan Maroney's Medicine. Anyway.

0: I talked to Stephen Wilson Jr. about exactly what Gary means to him.
1: You know, we're going to need our Garys, and I think the world is seeing technology move exponentially fast, and it can be a little scary, especially for Gary. And in these small towns, like, these Garys, I fear, are going to be left behind and are perhaps going extinct, like the polar bear. Like a polar gear. But yeah, like, we're going to need our Garys. I think at the end of the day, like, you know, there's still going to be septic tanks. And when your septic tank blows, like, AI ain't going to do nothing. 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And that guy's going to be Gary.
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2: It is an early morning show. Trini Tricks here, guys, on a Thursday. One more day before Fri-yay. Got to be excited about that. I'll tell you what, who's excited. One of my grandsons, B, that's what we call him. His name's Bernard. We call him B, and we have our own reason we call him B. But he is extremely excited about Sunday. He cannot wait until Sunday comes because he's never flown on an airplane before. My wife, she takes one of the grandkids every year to Orlando to her mom's sister's house. They live right down the street from, what's that place you go? Disney World, Disneyland. Anyway, they're going to be doing that. They're going to be going to the beach. He is over the moon for all of that. So they're leaving Sunday morning for about 5 days, getting on the plane, doing the whole nine. So he is super excited. Isn't it great to have that much excitement inside of you as an individual, an adult, especially a kid? Hey guys, Trini Triggs in the hot seat until 10 a.m. this morning, playing some of your favorite country songs. You don't want to touch that dial. Here's Tucker Wetmore, Brunettes on All American Country.

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1: I'm on it.

Georgia boy. I tell you what, Jason Aldean took him and his family, the whole crew, went fishing. And, man, I think they were probably over the limit from the pictures I saw of all of them holding these big fish. I don't know what type of fish they caught, but they had tons of them. And I don't know the limit on that and where they were and what city or whatever. But I did see the picture. And they said they caught more than enough. That is for sure. I don't know if they were like do catch and release, but yeah, they were holding them. Anyway, hey guys, got a national keyword that's coming your way here in a little bit. If you've been playing along, starting on Monday, we got all of this week, all of next week, for your opportunity to win that trip to Sin City to see Old Dominion, getting all those national keywords from myself, Urban Cowboy, and Sean Dion. I got a national keyword that's coming your way soon.

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little CS for you. Chris Stapleton, White Horse. 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And keep you locked in on All American Country. Now,

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0: Yep, you got the right station on. Get a friend to call a friend to tell a friend to tune in to Trini Triggs with the Cajun Country Crew right here for you. You don't want to touch that dial. Here is Shaboozy and Jelly Roll. Amen.
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0: meat. Meat. I didn't eat any meat this morning for breakfast, man. I need some protein or something like that. Meat is the national keyword. M-E-A-T. Meat on your hamburger, not just bread and lettuce, tomatoes, and mayo. You need some beef on there. So meat. Like the song, what is it? Meat in the middle. Who sings that? Tom and Rio? Yeah. Anyway, meat to 95819. Good morning, guys. Wake up to the morning show on 101.1 KRMD. It's Trini Triggs in the morning with the Cajun Country Crew. 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
15: For years, we've been talking about both the positive and negative effects of being on social media. And I would say, by and large, for older adults, social media is net positive. Not all positive, but net positive. Helps them keep in touch with friends and stay social. But for younger people, social media use, especially heavy use, tends to be net negative. In fact, according to this year's World Happiness Report, youth who use social media more than 5 hours a day reported a lower level of well-being. And researchers who study this sort of thing found that many teens wish these platforms didn't even exist, and yet they can't seem to stop using them. Experts we talked to largely suggested two things. Ideally, along with your friend group, take some time offline. Also, try to recurate your algorithm so it shows you posts that'll make you feel good. I'm Dr. Sanjay Gupta, helping you live a better life.
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2: 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If you got a birthday on this day, which is July 9th, happy birthday to you. If you know somebody celebrating a birthday today, be sure to wish them a happy birthday on their special day. Coming up at some point this morning, got to find out what celebrity we're doing a spotlight on. Celebrity spotlight birthday. Everything about that celebrity, going to talk about that. Well, not everything, but a lot of the stuff. Here's Ella Langley.

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0: There he is, ladies. Riley Green for you right there. Good-looking guy. Another good-looking guy. The ladies say he's good-looking. He looked like the Joker to me when he smiles big, you know, and he looks at the Joker, Kane Brown. I'm just kidding. Kane Brown, country star, reveals he's not friends with fellow country singers in the industry. He said, I would like to be, but I don't know what's going on, man. I don't have many friends in the country music industry. I'm more friends with sports guys, like, you know, the guy that played for, Patrick Mahomes, all of those guys. I'm more friends with those type of people than I am with country artists. I need some more country artist friends.
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17: For years, we've been talking about both the positive and negative effects of being on social media. 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

Only 2 days away. That's right, from the heartbeat of the 80s and the 90s country with Trini Triggs on Saturday mornings playing songs just like that. Garth Brooks Ain't Going Down to the Sun come up. More and more songs like that from the 80s and 90s, early 2000s. Man, you don't want to miss it every Saturday morning. Hey, set an alarm. Put a sticky note on the refrigerator, something like that. And remind yourself to wake up with Trini Saturday mornings, and you'll be thankful.

No DeFaze, hear the voice, and remember the name is Trini Triggs with the Cajun Country Crew, sitting on the bayou, on 101.1 KRMD. Hey, guys, good morning. Happy Thursday. All right.

I sure do. Hey, guys, it's Trini Triggs here on the second level of the Louisiana Boardwalk here until 10 a.m. this morning playing some of your favorite country songs. I got that national keyword for you on this Thursday, just in case you've been playing along. If you have, if you're someone that's not playing along, you need to. Think about winning a trip, a flight to Sin City, VIP, and you get to take a friend to see Old Dominion live in concert. And all that you have to do to win is just text MEAT to 95819. Boy, that's easy.

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13: A Better Life with Dr. Sanjay Gupta.
14: Osteoporosis affects millions of people in the United States and around the world. It's a disease that basically causes someone's bones to become weak, brittle, and porous, which can increase their risk of fractures. Now, the good news here is there are things you can do other than, or in addition to, taking medications to prevent fractures before it's too late. One is to up your intake of calcium and vitamin D. You also want to eat more protein. One functional medicine dietitian told us that that helps build muscle, and if you're building muscle strength, then you are also building bone strength. You want to be mindful of your workouts. The best ways to build bone density, one therapist told us, are going to be resistance exercises like lifting weights, and also exercises that make your bones take a bit of an impact, such as jumping or even running, just loading the bones a little bit more. I'm Dr. Sanjay Gupta, helping you live a better life.
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1: Good morning to you. It is the crew with Trini Triggs, a.k.a. Tequila Cowboy, on this National Sugar Cookie Day. Boy, that sounds good, huh? Get you like an adrenaline right there. You got your sugar cookie and your caffeine from your coffee. You're good to go. It's also, and I love this, I love people that have dimples. Why dimples make you look a little bit cuter? See, I have almost like little dimples. It doesn't make me look cute, though. Anyway, but it's National Dimples Day to all the dimple people out there. It's also National Fashion Day today. How are you dressed today on this Thursday? Just when

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0: Good morning to you. Are any of you, here's a question, are any of you watching, all of that soccer? Yeah. Oh, my God. My wife, her family, they love it. I love it. They love it. So I'm stuck with watching a lot of it, man. But who is your top team to beat, like take it home, the whole shebang? Who is going to win it all? Who would you like to win it all? Of course, United States, USA, they're out of it now. So womp, womp, womp. But who is your next choice to win? 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
14: A Better Life with Dr. Sanjay Gupta.
6: Osteoporosis affects millions of people in the United States and around the world. It's a disease that basically causes someone's bones to become weak, brittle, and porous, which can increase their risk of fractures. Now, the good news here is there are things you can do other than, or in addition to, taking medications to prevent fractures before it's too late. One is to up your intake of calcium and vitamin D. You also want to eat more protein. One functional medicine dietitian told us that that helps build muscle, and if you're building muscle strength, then you are also building bone strength. You want to be mindful of your workouts. The best ways to build bone density, one therapist told us, are going to be resistance exercises like lifting weights, and also exercises that make your bones take a bit of an impact, such as jumping or even running, just loading the bones a little bit more. I'm Dr. Sanjay Gupta, helping you live a better life.
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14: 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The Topical Fruit. 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

Butcher Don, 90s country at his best. Trini Triggs here, guys. Good morning to you. I know you love those 90s country, right? You might write this number down. Keep it in your, take mom and dad out of the number one and the number two spot. Put Trini Triggs there. 101.1 KRMD. 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I got to call Trini Triggs, man. Tell me I didn't like that song. I tell Trini Triggs, hey, man, you're doing a real good job. Carry on. When I Skinny Jazzy, that's the next song right here on All American Country.

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Good morning to you and yours. Hey, I got a question for you guys. Have any of you done the ancestry DNA thing or whatever? Well, I did it several years ago, and I was just kind of flipping through just wanting to see what the percentage of this and that and that and this it is that's in my DNA. It is all mixed up, all kind of stuff, man. Spain and Denmark and what else? Here's another one. It is Northern Wales and Northwest England. 7%. Like, who comes from there? I have to look it up to see. Southern Wales and Northern Wales. That's in my DNA. France, 3% France. Northwestern Germany. I'm a German, y'all. 1%, though. There it is right there. What's in your DNA? I can

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1: It is the morning show. Trini Triggs, a.k.a. Tequila Cowboy with the Cajun Country Crew. By now, surely everybody, I'm hoping anyway, everyone has their power back on. They got the AC back on. And man, I hate to, and I hope they don't have to go through it ever again. Not anytime soon anyway. But continue though, even though electricity is back on, continue to do the right thing. If you got an elderly person that lives down the road, neighbor, in the neighborhood, and you know that their kids do not live in town anymore, go check on them. Hey, do the right thing.

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It is National Sugar Cookie Day today. Somebody bring me some cookies. Sugar cookies. What, make your mouth go, hurt your teeth or something like that. But aren't they good? It's also National Dimples Day and National Fashion Day. How did you dress coming out of the house this one? Did you dress your best for fashion? Or you dress, you know, I mean, I just put whatever on Trini and go to work and get paid. Not what paid is paper also, and then dinero, right? All of that good stuff right there. Trini Drinks 101.1 KRMD.

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Hey guys, good morning to you. 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That's our website. Scroll down to the section that says Sweet Deals. Take advantage of that 25, get you 50 to spend. If you're someone that's been wanting to get into the gym, like a workout facility, and oh man, I just can't afford it right now, here is your opportunity. It's half off for the whole year. Membership. Go check it out right now. 25 gets you 50 to spend. Sweet Deals. See what gym is participating in this, and you'll thank me later. Get your body healthy.

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5: A better life with Dr. Sanjay Gupta.
6: There are lots of things you can measure to get an idea of how healthy you are at any given moment. Temperature, heart rate, blood pressure, just to name a few. But how about how healthy you will be and how long you're likely to live? According to a new study out of the University at Buffalo, two simple strength tests are pretty accurate at predicting longevity in older women. One is hand grip strength, and the other is how quickly people can stand up from a seated position without using their arms. By the way, I remember interviewing former President Jimmy Carter when he was quite old and being really impressed how he just popped out of the chair without using his arms. Not a lot of older people can actually do that. But I think the message here is that maintaining strength as you age is going to help you perform everyday activities, but also help you avoid injury and stay independent. I'm Dr. Sanjay Gupta, helping you live a better life.
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Ladies and gentlemen, it's Shaboozy, a bar song.

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Fact Top, I Never Lie on 101.1 KRMD, your All-American Country Station. Ladies and gentlemen, welcome to the 12 o'clock hour. Got a new national keyword coming up for you, all right? So hold tight. Going to give it to you in a little bit. Right now, it's Bailey Zimmerman and Where It Ends on KRMD.

John Morgan, Kid, myself on 101.1 KRND, your All-American Country Station. Ladies and gentlemen, new national keyword, happy, H-A-P-P-Y, 95819 is the number to text it to. 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

0: 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We are going to be live out at LA Downs this weekend, and you need to come on out, come on out, come on out, and enjoy the bloom glow and enjoy this act that we got on stage. It's a time going to be had by all.
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I'm about to get up out of here in a minute and make way for my brother Sean Dion. That national key word, one more time again, is happy. H-A-P-P-Y 95819 is the number to text it to. He's going to give you a new national key word coming up inside the 3 o'clock hour. But right now, that one's still good. Matter of fact, it's holding it down. See what I did there?

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Have you ever heard of type 2 fun? Type 2 fun. I have type 2 diabetes. That ain't fun. But if you've never heard of type 2 fun, you're gonna. 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

Jelly Roll on your All-American Country Station, 101.1 KRMD. Got the Sean Show till 7 o'clock tonight. And looking at the forecast, well, tonight 76 degrees for the low. So hopefully you got your power back. I got my power back about 24 hours after I lost it, thankfully, because the dog was not having it. He was looking at me like, I really want to be adopted. And I'm like, you're already owned by someone. And he's like, yeah, but I'll go to the highest bidder who has an air conditioning system that works. Tomorrow, 97 degrees for the high, mostly sunny, and looking at Saturday, 94, 20% chance of rain. You got the Red River Balloon Rally this weekend. You got it starting Friday night and going Saturday night, too.

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Zach Top, South of Sanity, All American Country, 101.1 KRMD. My name is Sean Dion. Have you ever heard of type 2 fun? That is type 2 fun. Have you ever heard of that before? I hadn't. It's where you have fond memories of something that was actually miserable while it was happening. Think a marathon or moving day or even something embarrassing that was horrible in the moment, but now it's turned into a great story. Unlike regular fun, type 2 fun isn't exactly enjoyable in the moment. It's the stuff that leaves you sweaty, sore, frustrated, and questioning your life choices. That describes having sex with me. But then after a while, you laugh when you think about it. Also like having sex with me. So the next time you're halfway through something difficult and wondering why you agreed to it, just remember, you might be having type 2 fun. And you're making your favorite story, too. Coming up on The Sean Show, Luke Combs. I've got Megan Maroney, and I'll kick it off with Rhett Akins.

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The reflecting pool, which of course is in the news, the reflecting pool was drained. The reflecting pool drained to remove fireworks debris. Of course, fireworks debris is a little different in Alabama. Fireworks debris removal in Alabama means sweeping up beer empties and fingers. Megan Maroney, it is medicine.

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The Emmy nominations are out. Emmy nominations. You cannot watch the ceremony on NBC or not stream it on Peacock. Up to you. Text the keyword right now to 95819 to win the trip to see these fellers in Las Vegas. The word is old, like Old Dominion. They are performing at Planet Hollywood. You can be there. Text that keyword to 95819. Again, it is old.

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Kim Kardashian's show was nominated for an Emmy. Kim Kardashian's show All's Fair got nominations for hairstyling and for makeup. And her bra is up for Best Supporting Garment. I threw in that last part. Here is Riley Green, Worst Way. 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

0: Jason Aldean on All American Country 101.1 KRMD. It's the Sean Show. And Travis Kelce continues to make American men look terrible. Travis Kelce reportedly cried when he heard Taylor Swift's vows. He cried when he heard his wife's vows. You think he cried then? He cried even more when he heard her prenup.
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According to a new poll, the preferred movie length, is 88 minutes. So that's what, 60 minutes is an hour, and then 28 minutes after that. So an hour and 28 minutes is the preferred movie length. 1 hour and 28 minutes.

0: 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I'm going to talk to Murphy about law school and, you know, whether I could have gotten in, you know, because I went to DJ school. You can also call him 318-237-9836. That's Murphy's Law, when what can go wrong does. 318-237-9836. Looking forward this Monday to Murphy's Law Monday. I love when Joel Murphy stops by. Give him a call. Again, 318-237-9836. If you have a car accident matter, if you have a criminal matter, or you want advice to retire, you know, like advice, financial advice, to put your money in the right place to get it working for you. He knows all about that stuff. Joel Murphy, 318-237-9836. Murphy's Law, when what can go wrong does. Love that guy. Russell Dickerson on the other side. I've got Dan and Shay, that new one, Say So, and Ella Langley with Be Her.
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14: A better life with Dr. Sanjay Gupta.
15: For more than a decade, the Environmental Working Group has put out a list of the so-called Dirty Dozen. These are the non-organic produce contaminated with the highest levels of pesticides. Well, this year, spinach topped the list, followed by kale, collard, mustard greens, strawberries, grapes, nectarines, peaches, cherries, apples, blackberries, pears, potatoes, and blueberries. Now, all these fruits and vegetables are part of a healthy diet, so no one is saying you shouldn't eat them. Point is, though, you could consider buying these items organic if and when you can, and then taking extra care when you wash them. The FDA recommends rinsing all fruits and vegetables, even the ones that are organic, under running water that is slightly warmer than room temperature. Don't use soap, bleach, or any fancy produce washes. I'm Dr. Sanjay Gupta, helping you live a better life.
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Below tonight, 76 degrees. Tomorrow, the high is going to be 97. Mostly sunny, no rain tomorrow. However, it creeps back in, a 20% chance of rain on Saturday. 94 degrees, but it probably will stay away, so make sure you go to the balloon rally. That is tomorrow night and Saturday night.

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Fun for the kids tomorrow and Saturday. The Red River Balloon Rally is back. It's going to be a great time. It's at Louisiana Downs, and they have the balloon glows. They have bands on stage. They have all the funnel cake goodness of a fair. All that's going to be going on this Friday and Saturday. Doors open at 4:30 at Louisiana Downs. It is the Red River Balloon Rally. We want to see you out there. It's going to be a great time. Weather is looking good for it, actually. Tomorrow, mostly sunny with a high of 97.

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Now, Sunday, we have scattered thunderstorms and a 50% chance of rain. But Friday night and Saturday night, they look good. Join us at Louisiana Downs for the Red River Balloon Rally. Coming up, Luke Combs. I've got Sugarland and Lainey Wilson with that new one called Phone Keys Wallet. That's next, and we go commercial free.

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Make sure you're listening Monday. It's Murphy's Law Monday. Joel Murphy stops by. We talk about what to do in the event of an accident. If you get in an accident and it's not your fault, what do you do? Joel Murphy will tell you exactly what to do. Murphy's Law, 318-237-9836.

0: On the way, afternoon drive after 5, some jokes will be told at 5:15. We do it every Monday through Friday here at KRMD. Get a little laughter after a long day of work. Right now, Thomas Rhett and Jordan Davis.
1: Didn't win a lot, but the dogs won. 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

0: That is Megan Maroney. 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It's the Sean Show. Megan Maroney has a new dog. She named the dog Boots. Boots. B-O-O-T-S. And she gives the story behind that.
1: I felt like I needed to see her to be able to name her. It's like a child. And I was in between Boots or Lorraine because of my song Waiting on the Rain. It sounds like I say Lorraine. So when I saw that her back feet were white, like my cowgirl boots on stage, I was like, oh, she just looks like a Boots. Yeah. And then her middle name is With a Fur.
2: Okay.
1: So it's like Boots With a Fur, but it sounds like distinguished, like Boots With a Fur.
0: Boots With a Fur. So she has a new dog named Boots, not to be confused with Dolly Parton's dog named Boobs. Coming up, I've got Zach Brown with Chicken Fried. I've got Shaboozy. I've got John Morgan and Justin Moore. I go commercial free next to make it up to you for that joke.
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That is John Morgan, All-American Country, 101.1 KRMD. Tomorrow morning, wake up with Trini Triggs. He has your first keyword of four to win the trip to see Old Dominion. 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

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You got the Red River Balloon Rally tomorrow night and Saturday night, and the weather looks good for that. Mostly sunny tomorrow, 94 for Saturday, mostly sunny. The rain comes on Sunday, scattered thunderstorms, 50% chance of rain, but the Red River Balloon Rally is Friday and Saturday, so 4:30, the doors open. On Friday and Saturday, go to Louisiana Downs. 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

0: It is your All-American Country Station 101.1 KRMD. You have always wanted to hear this, haven't you? You've always wanted to hear Lainey Wilson attempt a Boston accent. Now, I grew up in that area. I grew up in southern Massachusetts. I was born in East Boston, Massachusetts. I grew up in Mansfield, Massachusetts. And I can do a mean Boston accent. Let's compare. Let's see how Lainey Wilson does. She posted a video using a Boston accent to promote a show in that area, and her accent is, well, let's just say, interesting.
1: We're here playing with the Boston Pops, and I'm going to read you some names from towns from around Boston, around Massachusetts. Gloucester.
2: How you do that one?
3: Gloucester.
1: Billerica.
2: Billerica?
3: Billerica.
1: Billerica.
0: Billerica, that's what it is. Billerica, yeah, it's Worcester, Billerica, Gloucester, you know, I can do it. Now, that accent, it's tricky because it sounds a little Brooklyn to me. But she's trying. It's Lainey Wilson. She has a thick southern accent, and it is hard to do that Boston accent. Not for me, because I grew up with it. My mother still has it. She's like, Sean, how are you? Are you doing okay? Are you wicked pissa? Huh? How are you doing? Is everything okay? Wicked good? Are we going to have a cookout? Are you going to have a cookout? Let's have a cookout. Coming up, Nate Smith. Also, speaking of Boston, that new one called Boston from Stella Lefty and some Luke Combs. And maybe a cookout.

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1: I'm on it.

Make extra sure you're listening Monday to Murphy's Law Monday. Joel Murphy stops by and talks about the law. And if you've been in a car accident, who do you call? Murphy's Law. I would call Murphy's Law. 318-237-9836. New music right now. Her name, Stella Lefty. The song, Boston.

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Looks like good weather for the Red River Balloon Rally this weekend. Friday and Saturday look good. A high of 97. Tomorrow, a high of 94. On Saturday, mostly sunny both days. It won't rain until Sunday. Scattered thunderstorms, 50% chance of rain on Sunday. But the Red River Balloon Rally is Friday and Saturday, so doors open at 4:30. Bring the kids for a balloon glow and a tethered balloon ride. That's this weekend at Louisiana Downs.

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